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31: Staying active every day will go a long way towards helping you live a happy, healthy, and pain-free life. And there's perhaps no movement more fundamental than walking. It reinforces the alignment, stability, and coordinated muscle activation that supports how your body moves, whether you're doing strenuous exercise or simply going about your daily life. This is according to Dana Santis, a strength and conditioning specialist. Even though you walk every day, Dana does say you can make small adjustments to immediately improve your walking mechanics. So, keep your rib cage stacked over your pelvis. 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Allow your arms to swing naturally in coordination with your legs. 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I'm Dr. Sanjay Gupta, helping you live a better life.
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12: Recent survey conducted by Common Sense Media found one-third of teenagers prefer AI companions over humans for serious conversations. There's a term for that, social offloading. And experts we talked to warned that this habit could be stunting emotional growth, leaving an already isolated generation who came of age during the pandemic even less prepared for the messiness of human interaction. Sure, AI can help you polish whatever it is you're looking to say, but that's not very human, right? It's the messiness that makes our interactions with each other so real. It's also what makes them so validating, help us to develop our confidence, our voice, our deep bonds with each other. Psychiatrists we talked to encouraged turning to family or friends when you're struggling to express yourself. They are keen to help. I'm Dr. Sanjay Gupta, helping you live a better life.
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13: 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And there is perhaps no movement more fundamental than walking. It reinforces the alignment, stability, and coordinated muscle activation that supports how your body moves, whether you're doing strenuous exercise or simply going about your daily life. This is according to Dana Santis, a strength and conditioning specialist. Even though you walk every day, Dana does say you can make small adjustments to immediately improve your walking mechanics. So, keep your rib cage stacked over your pelvis. Avoid leaning over or arching your lower back. Allow your arms to swing naturally in coordination with your legs. Keep your gaze forward, your jaw relaxed, and then just breathe in through your nose and out through your mouth. I'm Dr. Sanjay Gupta, helping you live a better life.
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5: For the 9th year in a row, Finland has been named the happiest country in the world. That's according to the World Happiness Report put out every year by the Wellbeing Research Center at the University of Oxford in the UK. Two other Nordic nations, Iceland and Denmark, came in at numbers 2 and 3. Now, having spent quite a bit of time in these countries over my 2.5 decades as a journalist, I can tell you that this is not at all that surprising. There's an entirely different way of thinking in these countries. We before me, you might say. In other words, the mentality is less adversarial and much more, we're all in this together. One other interesting thing that came up was that no matter where someone lived, the more time they spent on social media, the less happy they were. Want to smile? It's simple. Put your phone away for a bit. I'm Dr. Sanjay Gupta, helping you live a better life.
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7: You ever wake up in the middle of the night or maybe first thing in the morning and notice drool on your pillow? Unless you're sleeping next to someone who hasn't already seen all your good, bad, and ugly, it's probably not that big a deal and not anything to worry about unless it's something that just started happening recently. When people drool at night, it's often because of a stuffy nose, acid reflux, or being a mouth breather. People who sleep on their stomach or side are more likely to drool than someone who sleeps on their back. But in some cases, drooling at night can be a warning sign of something more serious, like dental issues, sleep apnea, or even early symptoms of Parkinson's disease. If you're at all concerned about this, the best place to start is with an ENT doctor, an ears, nose, and throat doctor. They can recommend a sleep study to possibly get some answers. I'm Dr. Sanjay Gupta, helping you live a better life.
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0: stupid. Yeah. Oh, I couldn't believe it. I thought, oh, just at least I can watch something interesting. And a flat earther's, God, you're on the level of insanity that is just uncompromised.
1: The ice walls. 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
0: Yeah, I mean, the whole, they did, and they never say who they are. Dang. They are fooling us. They want us to, they gave us globes when we were kids. Who's they, you idiots? The Woody Show.
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8: Hey, good morning, everybody.
9: Good morning, Woody.
8: Well, today is Tuesday, day number 2 of 5. It is June 2nd, 2026. My name is Woody. That is Greg Gorey.
10: Hi.
8: We got Menace.
11: What is up? Hi.
8: Gina Grad.
12: Hello.
8: Seabass is here.
10: Yeah.
8: We've got Sammy. There's Morgan. She's our associate producer. Vaughn, our video producer. Dumbass Tyler is here. We got Bort, we got Menji, we got the phones open, 877-44-WOODY. Text us over to 22987. Coming up, we got some of the trending news headlines. We got that coming up. We'll get into the birthdays, the porno birthday, here in just a couple of moments. We've got a person in the news, if you can believe it, who you make the call on this one. Is this person smarter than Seabass?
12: Oh, okay. Is that possible?
10: Probably not, these
8: pop up from time to time. Now
10: I'll try to keep an open mind.
8: It's like when you see somebody smoking at this point. Like how smart can they be?
12: Right.
8: Of all the things that we know and everything else. As Seabass sits over here right now eating the most unhealthy thing you can buy and purchase, Pop-Tarts.
9: True.
8: We've heard about it, and it is the most unhealthy
9: I agree with that. And
8: so how smart could it be?
9: I blame the company for not providing us with healthy alternatives.
8: I'll
9: sue them. With the Coke Zero.
11: Yeah.
9: I didn't mention this, guys. I don't think I've told anybody. I'm a community college student right now.
8: Are you
12: really?
10: Wow.
8: He's a college man.
9: And Sammy, why did I enroll in the community college here? So I could take gymnastics.
12: What is happening right now? I don't understand.
9: So I've always wanted to do, like, not always, but as an adult, I've wanted to do gymnastics, but you can't do that because they're all for kids.
10: Is your boyfriend in the club?
8: Yeah. I guess the point is it doesn't seem very bro-y. Like,
12: well, no, not at all.
9: Dude, who's more yoked than a male gymnast? You know what I'm saying?
10: Yeah. I mean, that's
12: we wouldn't know.
10: But they're also 5 feet tall.
13: Question. Uh-huh. Is it a gymnastics class at the community college or is it a community class at the college? In other words, are you actually getting credit
8: for this? Sammy.
12: Yeah.
9: No, it's the first that you said. I had to enroll as a student, and actually, I enrolled also in like a carpentry class, but like it was like 3 hours, and I was like,
11: Wait, is it gymnastic things like the flag stuff you're doing?
9: What gymnastics are we talking about here? I'll tell you exactly what we did. So we did very basic stuff, cartwheels, but they have all the stuff. They have the parallel bars. They have the ring.
12: Please show us the cartwheel.
11: Are you going to the Olympics?
9: No. and then if you're really
8: Greg does one, he can qualify for the Paralympics.
9: Yeah. And you can start doing
10: I exaggerate.
8: He's gonna
10: not
8: half kill himself.
10: I would kill myself.
9: Dude, Greg, there were guys, and there were women and men there older than you.
10: I would absolutely kill myself.
8: So check out Seabass College Athlete, you guys.
10: Nice.

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1: What?
0: From Saturday Night Live and Wayne's World. He's 71 years old today.
2: Hey.
0: He's older than I thought. Yeah. Nice guy.
3: Yeah, very.
0: It was a fun interview. Justin Long. He was like the Apple and the Mac first PC back in the day. Then he ended up being in a bunch of different stuff. Dodgeball and a bunch of other stuff.
1: Yeah.
0: He's done what?
4: A ton of our buddy Kevin Smith movies.
0: He's 48 years old today. Wayne Brady, from Whose Line Is It Anyway, is 54. Is he still hosting Let's Make a Deal?
2: I believe so, yes.
3: Yeah. Mm-hmm.
0: Zachary Quinto from Star Trek and American Horror Story is 49. Dennis Haysbert, he's in 24 and a bunch of others. Major League.
1: Yep. Joe Boo needs a refill.
3: wasn't he the president?
0: Yeah.
1: Yeah, we just started a rewatch of 24. Yeah.
3: Really?
1: Yeah.
0: He's 72 years old. You got Paul Green. Sammy, do you know who Paul Green is?
5: No, I don't recognize the name.
0: Here, Google Paul Green.
5: Uh-oh. Okay.
1: I have a guess.
0: G-R-E-E-N-E.
3: Does he look like a rat?
0: And tell me if he looks familiar to you.
1: I have a guess since you're asking Sammy.
0: All right, what's the guess?
1: A former Patriot?
0: Nope.
1: Oh.
2: Oh, yeah.
5: No. Oh, yes. He's a Hallmark actor. Yeah. I know him. He's in
0: a bunch of Hallmark movies.
5: Wow. Yeah, he's in the Christmas sweater one.
2: Oh, really?
1: Oh, that's the only one I've ever seen. That guy. I know who he is.
5: He's in Christmas Detour with Candace Cameron.
2: You don't have your computer in front of you. He is generically attractive with short brown hair.
1: He is so forgettable.
0: He's 52 years old.
3: Uh-huh. He is.
0: 52 years old. And then today, Gregory, today is Jerry Mather's birthday.
1: Oh.
0: He was... The Beaver.
3: Beaver.
0: And Leave It to Beaver.
1: You're a little
3: home. Glad he's alive.
2: Local grocery store opening.
3: Probably.
0: Speaking of Beaver, time for your porno birthday. Abigail Mack. In today's birthday girl, she has an inspirational quote in her Instagram bio. It says, "If you stand for nothing, you fall for anything."
1: Girl.
2: Oh, Abigail Mack's been saying.
0: But she has fallen to her knees in 951 fine films, including Abigail Mack, the Slut Therapist. She was in Vagina Vendetta. Also, Fantastic Fingering, Volume 1. Mm. She was in Squirting Stories. Also, Nympho Nurses and Dirty Docs, Volume 3. She was in The Best of Sex Behind Bars. That could be one of your things.
1: I'm listening.
0: And she's also the star of a couple of Greg's favorites.
3: Yeah.
0: Including Nailed at the Estate Sale.
3: Oh, yes.
0: And then who can forget her unforgettable role in Ending the Summer with Some Lesbian Sex?
1: How else do you end it?
0: I mean, it's the end of summer, so Greg's not going to be happy about that.
3: True.
1: But you got to go for it.
3: If it's warm, maybe
0: lesbian
3: do it outdoors.
0: Sex is the cherry on that Sunday.
3: Yeah,
1: obviously.
3: Start at the estate sale.
0: Abigail Mack, who's 38 years old today. That's your porno birthday, your celebrity birthdays, and that is a little Tuesday look at the birthdays today here on The Woody Show. We'll take a quick break. 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
16: If you're caring for an aging parent, you may feel quite often that you're alone in what you're doing. But you're not. Not by a long shot. According to a new report by the Pew Research Center, 10% of U.S. adults are caring for a parent over age 65. Millions more are caring for a spouse or partner 65 or older. Beyond the sheer numbers, this report, perhaps unsurprisingly, found a major difference in caregiver well-being between men and women. One psychologist we spoke to suggested thinking 5 years in the future and imagining where you are right now. Will you be glad you took something on, or regretful that you didn't? You also need to cut yourself some slack, he said, especially women. Don't try to shoulder all of the burden by yourself. You might need to ask for help before you burn out. You'll be so glad you did. I'm Dr. Sanjay Gupta, helping you live a better life.
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2: Oh, been a minute.
1: And what has been one of our favorite things, probably I would say, what has been our favorite thing that has happened on this show in at least the last 7 years?
3: No question.
1: Maybe not of all time. It's right up there, though.
4: Getting a chef in studio.
2: Yeah, that was it.
3: That's up my guess, too.
4: Yeah, that's pretty good.
2: That was the day that changed all our lives. Yeah. That's probably
3: but
2: it.
3: Still, not quite as good
1: as
3: the Shack Up Heard Round the World.
1: That is right. Gina's referring to when Morgan made the announcement that she and dumbass Tyler were going to be roommates.
3: Yes.
1: Rule. Like, what? And then we found out that they made out.
3: Yeah.
1: And then
3: there was
4: the
3: whole
4: thing about the... They got even better and better.
2: Right.
1: There was the whole thing about the chicken and the sink.
3: Yeah.
1: And that's worried about salmonellas.
3: It burned fast and bright. So many good memories.
4: This one is sort of falling apart there.
2: Makeout session.
1: And we heard about, you know, Tyler getting flowers for himself.
3: The second
5: feels
3: time.
5: Better. Yeah.
1: Are we at the point where we could start laughing about this yet, or like, I don't know. Is it too soon still, or like, I mean, is it okay to?
4: I mean, we've been laughing about
2: it. I'm good.
1: Like, you're good now because you got a new place to live.
2: Dude, I've been over that stuff for like, how long has it been? A couple months now or whatever?
3: Oh, good.
1: Mm. Have you?
2: Yeah.
1: I don't know, about a couple months.
2: Or a month or two. I don't know how long it's been.
3: Multiple weeks.
1: Yeah, no.
2: Sure.
1: Okay.
2: Whatever.
1: Well, I mean, we heard so many other... I can't remember all the other details of things that happened in that time. Oh, like he had offered when Morgan's mom came to visit.
3: Oh, yeah, that's a good one.
1: He offered up, and I think I kind of know maybe what he was doing at that point. He was maybe angling, so like, oh, because you guys had made out, maybe this is an opportunity for you to say, oh, well, you know, you can just stay in my bed with me.
3: Oh, my God, I never thought about that.
1: Yeah. But I think he was just trying to be nice and why is your mom staying on the couch here? So these are all things that are referenced.
3: Wow, I never thought about that.
6: Yeah, it goes deep.
1: I bring these things up not to drag Tyler through the mud again. I bring these things up because we have a brand new animated podcast where the song that Seabass had produced for this whole thing has now been made into a music video.
3: A proper video.
1: Have you ever been in a music video before, Tyler? Have you ever been in a music video of any kind? I mean, come on.
2: Not that I'm aware of, no.
1: Yeah, have you...
6: Yes, but very low budget ones.
1: Are you serious?
2: Jeez, I gotta see this.
6: With me and my girlfriends? Oh, yeah.
1: SoundCloud rapper.
6: Yes, it was SoundCloud.
1: Like dropping booty stuff?
6: Yeah. I used to have the nickname Spicy White. If that tells you anything.
7: I told you, she is Menace.
6: Thank you.
7: 15 years prior.
4: Yep.
7: White, or should I say White Menace?
6: Yeah.
4: Yeah. Oh, yeah. True.
6: Yes. Yeah. Spicy White.
1: All right, so for those who need a refresher, now you can, of course, this is radio, you can't see the video, but we have a new animated podcast, which is the music video for the banger, Tyley Cyrus's Flowers.
2: Yes.
1: You can see it right now on our YouTube page, youtube.com/The Woody Show. Menace is sending out stuff on our social media with the links and stuff as well. You can check it out. Here we go.
8: We were drunk and we're poor. You had just puked on the floor. Asked your mom, sleeping.

0: 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It's an even better animated podcast music video. Tyley Cyrus's Flowers.
1: So now your story will live on forever, Tyler.
2: And Tyler, you look really buff in that video.
1: He does.
3: I feel like that was an extended version of that song. I could be wrong, though.
2: No.
4: No.
1: We can do that.
5: Yeah, we can.
0: He was holding up
6: remix.
0: He was holding up his sign the entire time as we were listening to that. It said, "I hate Seabass."
6: Oh.
1: That's not nice.
0: Yeah, it's not nice at all. He went through all that trouble to have that music video made for you.
1: Hours and hours.
2: Featuring
0: and the song. And the song. All why? To make you a star.
1: Yep.
5: Thank you. I'm grateful.
3: I'm not thank you.
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19: Did you know that almost half the vegetables and more than three-quarters of the fruit that we eat in this country come from just one state, California? Yeah, it's true. And according to a new report by the Environmental Working Group, a health advocacy organization, a lot of this produce is tainted with PFAS, which are sometimes referred to as forever chemicals. Why? Well, the EPA says pesticides keep America's food supply safe, abundant, and affordable. And of course, these chemicals are used in every state, not just California. Now, if you are worried, though, about how much you're consuming, the best thing to do is to buy organic produce, if and when you can. Organic or not, you should rinse all fruits and vegetables under running water. Don't use any soap. And as one epidemiologist told us, use a brush on sturdier items like carrots, potatoes, and cucumbers. I'm Dr. Sanjay Gupta, helping you live a better life.
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1: Man, there's been some Taco Bell drama, you guys.
2: No. What?
3: Oh, no. Okay.
1: In the news, employees at a Taco Bell in Florida, they were getting things ready to open the store for the day, and they noticed a guy outside in the parking lot. They could see he was doing something, just couldn't make out exactly what he was doing. But as they got closer, they realized that he had whipped it out for everybody to see.
2: Oh, no.
4: Wow. Performance art.
1: They called the cops, and when they arrived, the guy was still outside with his pants down. They arrested him, and they looked through his backpack. And inside his backpack, what did they find?
5: Oh, stock certificates from, like, GM and Ford.
1: A Bible.
4: Queso dip. Some birds that he smuggled.
5: Plans for nuclear fusion.
3: I'm guessing meth.
1: All right, well, Morgan's the closest.
4: Really?
1: They found a live fish.
4: Oh.
3: Whoa.
1: Just chilling in there inside of a container.
4: A fish.
3: Why?
1: Wow. Yeah. Huh. The cops in the report, they named the fish Baja Blast.
6: Kidding.
1: That's what I call funny.
3: And Baja Blast comes in zero, by the way.
1: And
3: they have
1: midnight
3: Baja Blast,
4: and
3: too.
1: And the cops also said that the man and his, quote, chimichanga.
4: They don't have those, though.
1: Was out during the incident. Creeper dude, he was arrested, taken to jail. Now, there's another Taco Bell drama story.
3: What? Okay.
5: Also, that was masturbating guy drama. That wasn't Taco Bell drama.
4: I mean, it happened at Taco Bell.
5: They're getting dragged in the mud through.
3: Yeah.
1: Well, now there's a shirtless guy at a California Taco Bell.

0: wearing a kilt who shut off power to the Taco Bell after he was beefing with some customers.
1: What?
2: Oh, no.
0: The customers can be heard calling him a meth head, and he responds with a racial slur, and then he lets them know, I'm an electrician, and I could shut the power off this entire building. And then he walked outside, and that's what he did.
3: Oh, wow.
0: Yeah, here's a little audio.
4: Meth head. I'm a electrician.
5: Watch out,
4: I'll go out there and shut this whole motherfucker down.
5: Do it. Down. I bet you do it right now. Matter of fact, do it right now.
6: Listen, they're busting their ass.
7: They're trying.
0: Get out. I'll show you. They turned the building power
3: on. Wow.
0: Off.
2: Wait, what?
7: I'll prove it.
2: I love how people are like, do it.
7: It's like, I'm not a meth head. I'm gainfully employed.
0: Yeah, they did call his bluff.
3: Alcoholic.
0: Here, another piece of fast food drama.
2: Okay.
0: Now, you might have seen something this like a week or so ago. The McDonald's worker caught in a viral video appearing to contaminate customers' fries.
2: Oh, no.
0: This happened in Massachusetts. The employee was filmed stuffing French fries into her mouth and then putting them back into the serving carton while joking to the camera. So you want French fries today, right? Mm. The clip exploded online.
3: Oh, no.
0: Massive backlash. Please get involved. They said the woman expected to be formally charged. But, what would the charges be? I'm not sure. But
7: tampering with food.
0: Yeah.
3: I support it.
0: They're trying to determine whether contaminated fries were actually served to the customers or if she just did it for the camera.
2: Everybody's got to be funny online.
0: But
8: how is that funny? How is touching and messing with other people's foods in any way funny? What kind of idiot would think that's funny?
0: Well, when you're a teenager, it's funny.
2: Morgan.
8: What kind of idiot? Dumb, stupid person.
2: I don't know. Who would think that's funny?
0: When you're a teenager, it's funny.
2: But
0: or when you're a woman in your 20s.
9: I was young.
0: Yeah. The restaurant owners quickly fired the workers involved.
8: Yeah.
0: Yeah. Oh, they say it violated the franchise's food safety standards. Oh, really?
7: No.
0: Do you have to put that in your statement?
3: Oh, really?
0: Just so you know.
7: Just to be perfectly clear.
3: We're not down with it.
2: We don't ask them to put the food in their mouth.
0: Local health officials reviewed the restaurant afterward, and they found everything else is okie dokie.
2: Oh, I bet they did.
0: Yeah, it's all good.
7: Back to that kilt guy.
0: Yeah.
7: You know how Menace says, why do we have opera? We have movies now. Like, back in the old-timey days, that's all they had. That's how I feel about kilts. Like, in 2026, if you're wearing a kilt, what are you doing?
2: Some dudes love wearing a kilt.
8: It's a certain type of guy, and I know what you're saying.
0: Oh, we have one. He works right down the hall. There's a guy who shows up in a kilt a couple times a year.
2: Really?
0: Right.
2: Really? Really?
8: And he's obnoxious.
0: He likes everybody to know that he's there.
8: Exactly.
7: Right.
0: But nice guy.
3: I thought you were friends with him.
8: I am, but
0: we
8: he's
0: are,
8: also,
0: but it doesn't change.
2: It doesn't mean he's not wearing a kilt.
3: It's part of his heritage.
0: Just because someone's an attention whore doesn't mean that you can't be friends with them.
8: Right. We literally have a saying coined by Woody. Oh, he's here because somebody's whistling or singing at the top of their lungs.
0: Out in the hallways, people are working, things are going on. Not that he's really disrupting anybody, but it is a cry for attention. Yeah. Oh, hey, everybody.
3: He's not allowed to celebrate his
0: heritage. He just did that the other day. I was standing at the urinal. Taking a leak, and he walked in, and he's whistling, and he's like making it like Greg. It's the opposite. Like Greg wants to go and like run out into the woods and take a dump.
7: Yep.
0: He's whistling and singing on the way in, and I'm like, oh, hey, everybody, Val's here,
7: right?
0: You know, and then he gets into the stall, and then on my way out, I go, hey, man, enjoy taking your dump.
7: Right.
0: Oh, hey, thanks, buddy.
2: Buddy.
0: He's a nice guy. He's a super nice guy.
8: But annoying.
7: And like my heritage, man, is they're dressed like peasants. They had bandanas on their heads. Should I wear that and say, oh,
3: yeah,
7: that's my heritage?
3: That'd be awesome. Dude, if Greg walked in wearing a bandana, that would be really cool.
8: Hello, everybody. Would you like beets?
2: Yes. Right. I'll join you, Greg. Right. I'll wear a babushka.
7: Yeah, but first, I go work on my crop.
3: You were. Yeah,
0: send us a text over to 22987. More Woody Show's next.
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0: Happily and forever after. Yeah. Okay. Then, you know, at some point you'll figure that out. But like, let's look at it like the next 5 years and how much that will cost you. Is there anything in there that is worth that amount of money that you couldn't replace for less than that amount?
1: So for me, yes, because I have all of my stuff from childhood. That is not at my parents' house. That's, I'm in possession of everything.
0: How much? Like what, and what kind of stuff?
1: I mean, I have, you know, Rubbermaid tubs. I mean, a few of them.
0: What's in it? Like, what stuff from childhood?
2: Stuffed animals. I
1: mean, yeah, stuff. But I have, like, pictures and other stuff. And
2: aren't parents supposed to hold that crap?
3: Yeah, all that stuff's at my parents' house.
1: Yeah, nope. My parents had four kids, and they got to the point where they were like, everyone come get your crap. Like, we were storing it in our parents' garage. Yeah. And
0: our parents did that, too, when they moved?
2: Yeah, my mom still has all my crap. Yeah.
1: But, I mean, for me right now, I'm in a one-bedroom apartment with a garage that has a little bit of extra space in it. And that contains everything that I own. I don't have stuff everywhere else. I don't have a storage unit currently. But I do, yes, if you're telling me to get rid of Kirsten, my American Girl doll, the answer is no. If you're telling me to get rid of her accessories and her table and chairs and her bed, the answer is no.
0: Oh, my God.
2: She's worth $20,000.
1: Well, I'm not going to be doing that, though.
2: Yes, you are. You're going to get a promotional rate deep somewhere that you never drive to, and then you're going to let it go,
0: it'll
2: and it's going to lapse, and it's going to be on auto pay, and it's going to jump $200, and you're not going to know it. Trust me.
1: I'm not like that, though, because I will pay attention. I'll become aware of the fact of how much money I'm paying and is it worth it, and I am actively choosing to get a place that is close to where we are so that it's easy to get to.
2: But then what? If you say it's too expensive, then what do you do with your stuff?
4: Right. We'll throw out some of
2: his stuff. Happens when you decide, like, this is too expensive?
4: Yeah, what's the end game?
2: Yeah.
1: Well, then I'll have to, again, decisions will have to be made. Right now, those decisions are not being made.
0: Now, when you guys get married, will you move to a different place altogether? Like, will you get a different house? Or?
1: Okay. I think we're jumping ahead.
2: Where are your kids going to sleep?
0: Because then at that point, then you can like, oh, well, you know, we're eventually planning to get married and we're going to move to a larger home.
1: Sure.
0: Or go to a different area. And that way, when you go look for that home, you can find a place that maybe has some storage.
2: A shed.
0: There on your property in some way, shape, or form so that we don't have to have this extra expense. That's all.
1: Yeah. So is the long game for him to not be at this place forever. Yes, he's been there for 10 years already.
3: Seems like you hate this place.
1: So, yeah, I mean...
3: No answer on that.
1: The next place will, I mean, for him at least, would be a bigger place.
0: She almost said for us. We heard it. Yeah, we heard it. Yeah, I think she's getting engaged on Saturday.
4: That's what I think.
2: Yeah, the only one that doesn't think that is Sammy.
0: Yeah, right. Yeah, she's the only one.
4: Totally.
0: But I think even maybe she thinks that she is, and she's like doing that whole thing like, no. So that way it could be the surprise that he probably wants it to be.
4: Right.
0: Yeah. We've already determined. We've created a whole story behind this. I know that you guys have, but I promise you know. All right. More Woody shows next. Hang on.
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0: Woody, Greg, Menace, yep. 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
4: yeah.
3: Gina.
5: Yeah.
3: Phones open, 877-44-WOODY. 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I wanted to give a shout out to my son, who, and I've, you know, mentioned a little bit, but, you know, we had some struggles the first year and a half of high school. You know, it's the growing pain.
5: Sure.
3: And 8 weeks before the school year was about to conclude, I mean, he was in bad shape in chemistry.
6: Hardest class.
5: No,
3: right.
5: Blame him.
3: And, you know, we've had these discussions about time management and doing things to keep ahead of the game as opposed to, you know, always having to do catch up.
5: Right.
7: Ounce of prevention.
3: Ounce of prevention. Right. And I got to say, man, this kid really got after it and he rallied. So he finished the class. And I mean, when I say with 8 weeks to go, he was far behind. He finished the class with a B.
6: Damn.
5: Yo.
3: For the semester.
5: That's crazy. Nice. Good for him.
3: Yeah. Which can, from where he was, that's incredible. I wasn't quite sure. I was willing to settle for a C.
4: Yeah.
3: You know, like we can get it to a C, but he went above and beyond what was even expected to, you know, bring himself to a.
6: I'd be lucky if I got a D minus.
5: Yeah. Same.
7: Aw, babe.
6: Yeah. Chemistry, I thought was. Oh. Impossible.
7: Was it just the angles or the formulas?
6: Everything. I just didn't, the concept of it.
4: Did he make a fake volcano?
3: No.
7: That's high school.
4: He is in high school.
3: So anyway, he's shown that he can be responsible. Remember I told you that whole conversation we had with him with, you know, he's like, well, driving, you guys won't even let me, you know, drive. I'm like, why would I? Okay. So you can't show me that you can be responsible for the things we've already given you responsibility for. Mm-hmm. Why would I give you even more responsibility? The response was, and I quote, bruh. What does responsibility have to do with driving? I go, well, I said, you're going to need to come up with the answer to that. And then you can come back to me.
5: Yeah. While you're walking.
3: Anyway, so he rallied and I said, all the things that you want are on the other side, of the work that you're avoiding.
5: That's right.
3: You know, and which is a great quote. Right. The life that you want is on the other side of the work that you're avoiding is the regular
7: Cato over here.
3: Right. But anyway, but it's true. Like you want to be able to drive. Cool. Show me you can be responsible for these other things and you can do this. Anyway, so we signed him up for the driving thing. He's got to take that written exam and do the whole thing. So he logs on. We sign him up for it. He signs on to the thing. And the first thing that pops up when he goes to take, just to log in for the thing. Is this thing about being responsible.
6: Really?
3: It's so funny. This is the first thing that popped up. Driver's license, a privilege. Driving is your responsibility. It's a person holding a bunch of responsibilities.
5: Oh, I was like, what is that?
3: Like, all these different words.
6: Lumber.
3: He goes, this is the first thing I saw.
7: That's that old-timey like blue stick man thing.
5: Yeah, like AOL.
7: Windows 95.
3: Yeah. Speaking of driving, this woman in Delaware, she just got her driver's license renewed. And it's good through 2033, you guys.
4: Okay.
3: Interesting, right? And you're like, why the hell is this a news story?
6: Yeah, why is that newsworthy?
3: Yeah. Why is this in the news? Well, I have a clip here. Let me find the. Oh man, what the hell did I do with it?
6: Get deleted.
4: Yeah.
3: Son of a bitch. Yeah. Hold on, stand by.
7: I think we can figure it out. Right?
3: I can
4: because it's like super long.
3: Okay.
4: What on the renewal?
3: Why is it such a big deal?
7: Because she's dead.
6: She's legally blind.
5: She made her own license.
4: She got an accident that day.
8: She's 93 years old.
6: Ooh, that's a good guess.
7: Yeah. Oh, she's from the future.
6: She died 40 years ago.
7: She hasn't been born yet.
4: What?
3: Sam is the closest. Her name is Susan Young Brown. She is not young. She's 108 years old.
5: There we go.
9: Yeah. I'm over 100. 108. They renewed my driver's license.
3: Sounds safe.
9: Oh,
3: sounds safe.
9: Until 2033. When I get up in the morning, I get down on the floor and I have an exercise routine. Oh. I think I've been doing it for the last 20 years.
6: Oh, babe.
7: Since she was 88.
4: Damn. I told you last time I was at the DMV, this old lady goes out of the building in a walker and like walks right up to her car. She can barely open the door. I'm like, your response time on anything has to be horrific.
3: Yeah. And I get it. Like, oh, you know, shouldn't really, they need their independence. And, you know, it's not really like, okay.
6: You can live without
3: it. Yeah.
7: No, that's what Uber's for.
6: You can make your way around.
7: My grandmother, who's 98, she's not driving anymore. She knows better.
3: You know, they should do it. They should bring the old people in there, the DMV, check the eyes like you would, check the hearing, like, you know, whatever. And then have them play a round of whack-a-mole.
6: Right.
5: Just see how many they get.
3: They got to get a certain score if they want to keep their license. It's a certain reaction.
5: Not a bad idea, actually.
3: Right? Well, we got some more Woody Show coming up for you next. Hang on.
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23: If you're caring for an aging parent, you may feel quite often that you're alone in what you're doing. But you're not, not by a long shot. According to a new report by the Pew Research Center, 10% of U.S. adults are caring for a parent over age 65. Millions more are caring for a spouse or partner 65 or older. Beyond the sheer numbers, this report, perhaps unsurprisingly, found a major difference in caregiver well-being between men and women. One psychologist we spoke to suggested thinking 5 years in the future and imagining where you are right now. Will you be glad you took something on, or regretful that you didn't? You also need to cut yourself some slack, he said, especially women. Don't try to shoulder all of the burden by yourself. You might need to ask for help before you burn out. You'll be so glad you did. I'm Dr. Sanjay Gupta, helping you live a better life.
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13: For the 9th year in a row, Finland has been named the happiest country in the world. That's according to the World Happiness Report put out every year by the Wellbeing Research Center at the University of Oxford in the UK. Two other Nordic nations, Iceland and Denmark, came in at numbers 2 and 3. Now, having spent quite a bit of time in these countries over my 2.5 decades as a journalist, I can tell you that this is not at all that surprising. There's an entirely different way of thinking in these countries. We before me, you might say. In other words, the mentality is less adversarial and much more, we're all in this together. One other interesting thing that came up was that no matter where someone lived, the more time they spent on social media, the less happy they were. Want to smile? It's simple. Put your phone away for a bit. I'm Dr. Sanjay Gupta, helping you live a better life.
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8: Recent survey conducted by Common Sense Media found one-third of teenagers prefer AI companions over humans for serious conversations. There's a term for that, social offloading. And experts we talked to warned that this habit could be stunting emotional growth, leaving an already isolated generation who came of age during the pandemic even less prepared for the messiness of human interaction. Sure, AI can help you polish whatever it is you're looking to say, but that's not very human, right? It's the messiness that makes our interactions with each other so real. It's also what makes them so validating, help us to develop our confidence, our voice, our deep bonds with each other. Psychiatrists we talked to encouraged turning to family or friends when you're struggling to express yourself. They are keen to help. I'm Dr. Sanjay Gupta, helping you live a better life.
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5: Recent survey conducted by Common Sense Media found 1/3 of teenagers prefer AI companions over humans for serious conversations. There's a term for that, social offloading. And experts we talked to warned that this habit could be stunting emotional growth, leaving an already isolated generation who came of age during the pandemic even less prepared for the messiness of human interaction. Sure, AI can help you polish whatever it is you're looking to say, but that's not very human, right? It's the messiness that makes our interactions with each other so real. It's also what makes them so validating, help us to develop our confidence, our voice, our deep bonds with each other. Psychiatrists we talked to encouraged turning to family or friends when you're struggling to express yourself. They are keen to help. I'm Dr. Sanjay Gupta, helping you live a better life.
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12: A better life with Dr. Sanjay Gupta.
13: Slowly but surely, AI is seeping its way into every corner of our lives. One area perhaps I didn't expect is diet advice. A new study out of Turkey found that chatbots are recommending to teen boys and girls that they restrict their daily calories to dangerously low levels and eat a balance of nutrients that are kind of out of whack. Remember, teenagers are growing, one pediatrician told us. If they aren't getting enough nutrition, it can really stunt their growth on a number of levels. And in extreme cases, it can lead to significant health consequences. Large language models, LLMs, they are designed to agree with you. So if you're looking to lose weight, they're going to push you pretty hard in that direction. They also sometimes don't know how to tell the difference between good information and bad information. And you know who does? Your doctor. I'm Dr. Sanjay Gupta, helping you live a better life.
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1: Hi, I'm Rivers Cuomo from Weezer, and this is our song, Go Away. It's your music. 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
1: Bethany and I started working on Go Away after I heard her song Boyfriend with Best Coast and was totally blown away by the sound of her voice and just the overall aesthetic. Super classic 60s female singer sounding. And yeah, just reached out to her. I didn't know what if it was going to be for her record or Weezer record or what. It just seemed like she'd be a great person to combine my melodies with. And we had a great time making it. Totally got along. Both of us half Italian. Yeah, and hearing that song now, it sounds like a classic song that you would hear back from the 60s or something. And a lot of that has to do with the timeless quality of her voice.

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16: If you're caring for an aging parent, you may feel quite often that you're alone in what you're doing. But you're not, not by a long shot. According to a new report by the Pew Research Center, 10% of U.S. adults are caring for a parent over age 65. Millions more are caring for a spouse or partner 65 or older. Beyond the sheer numbers, this report, perhaps unsurprisingly, found a major difference in caregiver well-being between men and women. One psychologist we spoke to suggested thinking 5 years in the future and imagining where you are right now. Will you be glad you took something on, or regretful that you didn't? You also need to cut yourself some slack, he said, especially women. Don't try to shoulder all of the burden by yourself. You might need to ask for help before you burn out. You'll be so glad you did. I'm Dr. Sanjay Gupta, helping you live a better life.
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1: That's right. 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
0: 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Whatever it is, we may not answer it, but we will call you back.
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0: like bugs, and I understand that wasps are an issue and I need them to not be on my door. 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
5: You ever wake up in the middle of the night or maybe first thing in the morning and notice drool on your pillow? Unless you're sleeping next to someone who hasn't already seen all your good, bad, and ugly, it's probably not that big a deal and not anything to worry about unless it's something that just started happening recently. When people drool at night, it's often because of a stuffy nose, acid reflux, or being a mouth breather. People who sleep on their stomach or side are more likely to drool than someone who sleeps on their back. But in some cases, drooling at night can be a warning sign of something more serious, like dental issues, sleep apnea, or even early symptoms of Parkinson's disease. If you're at all concerned about this, the best place to start is with an ENT doctor, an ears, nose, and throat doctor. 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
4: A Better Life with Dr. Sanjay Gupta.
5: Eating a healthy diet is not only good for you physically, it can also keep your brain sharp as you age. According to a new study out of China, people who most closely followed the MIND diet slowed aging in key structures inside their brains by more than 2 years. The MIND diet is a combination of the Mediterranean diet, which we talk a lot about, and the DASH diet, which stands for Dietary Approaches to Stop Hypertension. All three of these diets are similar. But the MIND diet puts more of an emphasis on berries, beans, leafy green vegetables, fish, poultry, whole grains, olive oil, and nuts. You're not going to eat foods with a lot of saturated fat. We're talking cheese, butter, red meat, or anything fried. You really don't have to eat like this 100% of the time. That's the key. Just do the best that you can. I'm Dr. Sanjay Gupta, helping you live a better life.
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Getting to hear coming up new music from The Strokes. 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
12: If you're caring for an aging parent, you may feel quite often that you're alone in what you're doing. But you're not. Not by a long shot. According to a new report by the Pew Research Center, 10% of U.S. adults are caring for a parent over age 65. Millions more are caring for a spouse or partner 65 or older. Beyond the sheer numbers, this report, perhaps unsurprisingly, found a major difference in caregiver well-being between men and women. One psychologist we spoke to suggested thinking 5 years in the future and imagining where you are right now. Will you be glad you took something on, or regretful that you didn't? You also need to cut yourself some slack, he said, especially women. Don't try to shoulder all of the burden by yourself. You might need to ask for help before you burn out. You'll be so glad you did. I'm Dr. Sanjay Gupta, helping you live a better life.
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0: All 92.3 New Orleans Rock Alternative. How you doing? It's Ginty. I got a room full of balloons here in the studio, and I'm about to release them. Oh, wait, I'm getting word that balloon releases are going to be illegal here in Louisiana. How am I supposed to do all these things now?
1: Boondock, Lieben, Glaubens, and Globen.

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Ginty here. 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Over 100 bands up in Kentucky. 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

0: Alt 92.3 New Orleans Rock Alternative. Ginty here. Apparently, balloon releases will soon be illegal here in the great state of Louisiana, which leads to a problem. What are you going to do with all that extra helium? Oh, you huff it and do the funny voices. That's what we're going to do a lot more of now.
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3: Yeah, this has happened to Weezer a lot, that when we put out something new, people don't understand it or don't like it immediately. And sometimes it takes years for, I don't know, people's taste to change, or maybe it's the right people have to find it and slowly build up the popularity of that song or that album, most famously Pinkerton. But yeah, it seems like kind of a Weezer thing. Not really sure why. Maybe we're ahead of our time, or I don't know. Anyway, it's totally out of our control. We just make the music we want to hear and hope that other people like it. And now at least we know that if it doesn't connect immediately, maybe years later, decades later, people will find it and blow it up. So it kind of takes the pressure off in the moment.

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13: 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And most people get enough of it simply from the foods they eat. 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Now, when it comes to the science, we looked into this, and I gotta say, there's not a lot of strong evidence that magnesium supplements will actually help you sleep. 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

Alt-92.3 New Orleans Rock Alternative Bush on tour this summer. Not in New Orleans, but at least on tour. That's a good sign, right? You go hit a road trip and go see them somewhere. Right now, the latest from Edge Hill. 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

Alt 92.3 New Orleans Rock Alternative. I'll play the new one from Evanescence called Who Will You Follow in just a second. Right now, Stone Temple Pilots on Alt 92.3.

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8: You ever wake up in the middle of the night or maybe first thing in the morning and notice drool on your pillow? Unless you're sleeping next to someone who hasn't already seen all your good, bad, and ugly, it's probably not that big a deal and not anything to worry about unless it's something that just started happening recently. When people drool at night, it's often because of a stuffy nose, acid reflux, or being a mouth breather. People who sleep on their stomach or side are more likely to drool than someone who sleeps on their back. But in some cases, drooling at night can be a warning sign of something more serious, like dental issues, sleep apnea, or even early symptoms of Parkinson's disease. If you're at all concerned about this, the best place to start is with an ENT doctor, an ears, nose, and throat doctor. They can recommend a sleep study to possibly get some answers. I'm Dr. Sanjay Gupta, helping you live a better life.
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Alt-92.3, New Orleans Rock Alternative. We got a lot of shows coming to town. Haley Williams, Seven Dust, Theory of a Dead Man, Modest Mouse. So many shows, so much to keep track with. You can do it by visiting alt923.com. 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

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Ginty here with Shine Down. 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It's good. Get a chance to check out Shine Down's new album called 8.

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15: 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And there's perhaps no movement more fundamental than walking. It reinforces the alignment, stability, and coordinated muscle activation that supports how your body moves, whether you're doing strenuous exercise or simply going about your daily life. This is according to Dana Santis, a strength and conditioning specialist. Even though you walk every day, Dana does say you can make small adjustments to immediately improve your walking mechanics. So, Keep your rib cage stacked over your pelvis. 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Allow your arms to swing naturally in coordination with your legs. Keep your gaze forward, your jaw relaxed, and then just breathe in through your nose and out through your mouth. I'm Dr. Sanjay Gupta, helping you live a better life.
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92.3 New Orleans Rock Alternative. A lot of rumors of Youngblood walking around the French Quarter recently. He was in town a few years ago recording some songs as well. So I get the feeling Youngblood likes New Orleans. Well, it's because New Orleans likes this song. It's called Zombie. It's Alt 92.3.

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